full speed now, the fastest train you ever did see. Now this train is built for speed now, this train is bound for glory.

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Ain't nothing changed. Trust, cause ain't nothing changed. Cause ain't nothing changed. Saying ain't nothing changed. Cause ain't nothing changed. Ain't nothing changed. Saying ain't nothing changed. 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Trust, cause ain't nothing changed.

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1: me. Listen, Sam, I'm gonna pay them $2, but I can't pay it now, I'll pay it tomorrow.
0: That's what you said.
1: But now listen, Sam, ain't we been dubbed long, long time?
0: Yes, we is.
1: And ain't we been sticking together through thick and thin?
0: Yeah, that's just the reason I'm gonna send out on you. You got too thick for me.
1: Man, I'm gonna pay it tomorrow.
0: Mm-hmm, that's what you said. Take your tomorrow. And give me today.
1: I'm gonna pay you tomorrow.
0: Or your tomorrow is too far away.
1: Just one day.

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Yeah, that show? Yeah, it was Granada. I had to finish. Yeah, that's right. The guy came up to me. I said, I don't like life. I

Yeah, I think I'm on the list. 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Right, I'm right there. Blue Rum 13. Yeah. Yeah, right there.

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Take out a paper and pen. 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That hot ball of sun, just swallow tongue again. 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

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My Creoleness in the garden city of old world realism.

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2: J-A-Z-Z came to get down. J-A-Z-Z came to get down. J-A-Z-Z came to get down. J-A-Z-Z came to get down.